she moans, "I've just been made." Then sends out for the doctor, who pulls down the shade and says, "My advice is to not let the boys in." Now the medicine man comes and he shuffles inside. He walks with a swagger and he says to the bride, "Stop all this weeping, swallow your pride. You will not die, it's not poison."

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Puts the Pied Pipers in prison and fattens the slaves. Then sends them out to the jungle. Gypsy Davy with a blowtorch, he burns out their camps. With his faithful slave Pedro behind him, he tramps. With a fantastic collection of stamps to win friends and influence his uncle.

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I wish I could give Brother Bill his great thrill. I would set him in chains at the top of the hill, then send out for some pillars and Cecil B. DeMille. He could die happily ever after.

I was thinking. I didn't know what I was doing. All I know is that I found myself dancing with you.

crazy world. Just a club of piety, a little fraternity, a little bit of trust, a little more praise than a noble ideal in the equal world.